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No, I am choosing Friday. Hands down, Friday is what I choose. Oh, so close to the weekend. I know, we just got to get through this work day and we'll do it together. I'm Mel. 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

Well, cheers to the happy couple. Did you hear Post Malone is engaged? And oh my goodness, the size of the ring he bought his now fiance, Christy Lee. That thing is like, no lie, 12, 15 carats. It's huge. 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

0: Let's go!
1: Yes, happy Friday. It feels good. We made it. It's Gator Country 101.9. Good morning. Mel and Scott in the morning. May your coffee be extra hot and taste the best it ever has this morning.

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1: 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Good morning, Mel and Scott in the morning.
2: She was dressed to kill. I was in my boots.

0: morning to you. It's Friday. It feels good that it's Friday, too. Flying solo. Scott should be back on Monday. It's Gator Country 101.9. I'm the Mel Pard. All the text messages rolling in. Looks like a lot of people got a little extra pep in their step this morning on this Friday. 239-498-1019. That is the number to text in. You can text in anything. Any sort of traffic update is always helpful. Good morning. Happy Friday. You're going to use the number a little bit later on for some contests that I have coming up this morning. So, yeah, keep the number handy. And you also, anytime you send a text, you get entered to be randomly selected as our random Rib City texter of the day. So, first text rolling in. No surprise. She's back up super early, especially on a Friday morning. Miss Sandy French. Good morning, Mel and Scott. Happy Friday. Also, it's also Be Nice to Seniors, Senior Citizens Day. Well, of course. Why wouldn't we be? Let's see here. Eli, good morning, Mel and Scott. TGIF, have a great weekend. Back at ya. I am looking forward to the weekend. Jeffrey says, good morning, Mel and Scott. Let's see here. Michelle says, good morning, Mel and Scott. Happy Friday. Gloria, always, good morning, Mel and Scott. Teresa, good. She spelled it just like that. Good morning and TGIF. Absolutely. It's perfect weekend to go to Rib City for some yummy ribs. Already thinking about ribs. 5:45 in the morning. That's when she sent that text. So a lot of other texts coming in. Carla, good morning. Mel and Scott, and happy Friday. Have a wonderful weekend back at you. Thank you so much. Carla's listening from Lehigh today. So thank you so much for listening and taking us along as you get your work day going. I mentioned I have a lot of stuff coming up, and to keep our number handy, some of that includes Universal Orlando Halloween Horror Night tickets, which a week from tonight, it officially kicks off. So about 7:20 this morning, I'll give you a chance to text in and win those tickets with Gator Country 101.9.
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Wow, you already working on your weekend plans? Just looking forward to sleeping in a little bit myself tomorrow. I think we got some rain coming this weekend, but yeah, it's not going to dampen my spirit, I can tell you that. Good morning, Mel and Scott, Skater Country 101.9.

That's what I say about Fridays. I just can't love you any more than I already do. I love you so much. Good morning. I'm the Mel Part Scott Top again today. He'll be back on Monday. Do you remember yesterday I mentioned that Amazon is expanding its Prime Air drone delivery service? So like 500 cities and a lot of Florida cities are on the list. Well, I got sucked into a whole bunch of TikToks yesterday of people who already are enjoying this service, right? They're posting videos of how they're going terribly wrong. Oh, my goodness. There was one drone that was making a delivery and dropped the box right into the pool. Like, I mean, just right in the pool. There was another video that I saw of the drone the drone delivery service from Amazon Prime dropped the box right on a dog. I know. I mean, the dog was okay. Thank goodness. But when I heard this story yesterday and I was talking with you, I was like, oh, man, this sounds like a great idea, right? Then when I'm seeing it in action, I'm like, oh, I don't know. This may not be as good of an idea as I thought it once was. The videos are pretty funny. If you haven't had a chance to go down that rabbit hole, do so. Because, yeah, they were definitely pretty funny. But they did say they had some kinks they had to work out. And I'm like, yeah, you think? But then they I also heard that, is it DoorDash or Uber Eats? One or the other is thinking about expanding and doing the drone delivery service, too. So I know that could be problematic as well. You know, your food, they just drop it and your food explodes all over the place. Anyway, might need to rethink that just a little bit. I do have the three things you need to know in Southwest Florida coming up in about 10 minutes. I got some good ones. Yeah, I'm talking high school football. I'll tell you what games are playing tonight. So stick around. That's coming up at the Gator Country 101.9. Will you buy?

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Well, like the man said, I've only got time for three things that you need to know in Southwest Florida. And I'm going to start off with some frozen blueberries. The recall is now at the most severe risk level. This isn't good. The FDA initiated the recall for the product. And yes, they were sold at Publix supermarkets right here in Florida. It's the Greenwise Organic Frozen Blueberries and the Greenwise Organic Mixed Berries. So if you bought any of those in early July and you still have them in your freezer, log on, check the UPC number. It's a big, long number on the bag. And if your number matches up, discard it. Or you can take it back to the store you bought them from for a full refund. So they did issue it a class one recall, making it like the highest level of concern. And I bring this up because our cyclosporiasis cases are climbing across Florida. About 450 new reported cases statewide, including 39 right here in Lee County and 7 in Collier County. Lee Health Hospitals, by the way, they specialize in the testing for that parasite. So if you think you have it, you can go have the test done with the results. You'll get those back the same day. Finally, some great news for Fort Myers Beach. Construction is set to begin on the Fort Myers Beach Pier. Yay! Sadly, it was destroyed by Hurricane Ian. The groundbreaking ceremony is going to happen today, about 10 o'clock this morning, and it'll kickstart the project, which is going to cost about $17 million, but it's going to be so great to have our Fort Myers Beach Pier back, right? And just keep in mind, as the construction is underway, parts of Fort Myers Beach will be blocked off. And are you ready for some football? Yeah, week one has arrived here in Southwest Florida for some high school football. It actually kicked off last night. Immokalee and Clewiston played each other 52-12. Immokalee. North Fort Myers Red Knights, yes, my alma mater, beat Island Coast 41-6, and South Fort Myers beat Lehigh 38-0. A lot of games are kicking off tonight. Most begin about 7:30. Fort Myers is taking on Charlotte. Cypress Lake is taking on Dunbar. Port Charlotte is taking on Cape. Riverdale taking on Estero. Bonita taking on Ida Baker. Laylee taking on Gulf Coast. And those are just a few of the high school games that are happening around Southwest Florida. And those are the three things you need to know right here with Gator Country 101.9.

0: good morning to you and happy Friday. Oh, Rachel, that was super sweet of you. Sending us a text. It said, good morning. You guys make my hour and a half drive to work shorter. Oh, my gosh. Well, thank you. That's a super sweet compliment. But an hour and a half commute. Holy moly. That's a long commute. I thought I had a long commute in the morning, too. Jennifer, thanks so much for the text. That's right. She is saying, let's go Cape Seahawks. That's who she's rooting for tonight's high school football game. So a lot of high school football matches. Talked about that briefly in the three things you need to know. I am working on Knuckleheads, so I got that coming up shortly, just after 7 o'clock this morning. Around 7:20, I also have your chance to win Universal Orlando Halloween Horror Nights tickets. Doing something a little different, not the almost impossible question. It's the almost impossible Halloween horror sound. Yeah, I'll give you a chance to play that and win. Right here with Gator Country 101.9.
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0: It's time for Mel and Scott's Knuckleheads.
1: I finally know what Scott means now when he says, oh my goodness, I have too many knuckleheads to choose from. That was my problem. So let's start out with a sticky situation. Always sounds fun, right? A Wisconsin man is actually stuck behind bars after gluing a stranger's hands to a supermarket bathroom floor, then calling the cops to confess to the crime. Anthony Liam called 911 to report that he'd taken a hostage in the men's room at Minor Supermarket, and he wanted to speak to a hostage negotiator. Oh my gosh. The dispatcher said she could hear the 21-year-old yelling on the other end of the call, ordering his 59-year-old victim to put his feet flat on the ground or he would get seriously hurt. Liam then demanded that the cops allow him to speak to multiple hypnotists. Oh my gosh, this is getting stranger and stranger by the minute, right? He allegedly held the victim at knife point, but lost focus. So the hostage said he sensed an opportunity to escape and attacked Liam with his belt and buckle. The suspect fled the bathroom. I thought he was glued to it. I'm so confused. Maybe it wasn't super glue. The victim began chasing him through the store. The cops arrived just in time as Liam raised a knife above his head as to attack the hostage, so they shot him with one shot, hitting him in the thumb and shooting it off. I don't think he can glue that back on. Liam was arrested and charged with first-degree reckless injury, false imprisonment, and making terrorist threats. Yes, he does sound like he's going to be stuck behind bars for quite some time. And wait until you hear this story. There is a woman accused of biting her husband's ear off. I'm sorry, what? Yeah, a South Florida woman is accused of biting part of her husband's ear off while he was driving. I know exactly what happened in this car. I told you to get in the other lane. I told you to pull over. I told you to turn here. Oh my gosh, I can hear it now. This all happened Saturday on I-95 in Broward County, and we're just now hearing about it? Well, that makes sense. FHP troopers say 43-year-old Amy Arlene Baker, when they use all three names, they know she's a little, you know what, crazy. She was arguing with her husband on the way home from a party and lost control. Yeah, she did. She says, you never listen to me. Well, I'm going to take care of that. Her husband drove himself to a local hospital for emergency reattachment surgery. Man, he should have met up with the first guy, just glued it back on. The couple's two young children were in the car at the time. Baker is facing several charges, including aggravated battery and child neglect. Did you hear that, Amy? You're going to jail. And those are your knuckleheads this morning on Gator Country 101.9.

it's Mel, minus Scott. He's off. He'll be back on Monday. Thank you, Paige. She sent me a text about filling in, doing knuckleheads for Scott. And she said, my puns are just as funny as Scott's. Let me clue you in on something, Paige, just because you bring it up. A lot of times, those puns are mine. I just let Scott use them, just so you know. And I said it, yeah. But, you know, I those were some good knuckleheads. Especially about the guy with the glue. Anyway, they were both really good. I am working on a scary Halloween horror sound that you have to tell me what it is coming up in about 10 minutes.

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0: thanks so much, Bridget, for the text. Southbound Chiquita is blocked right now before Gleason. This is affecting you in the Cape. Again, it's southbound Chiquita is blocked right before Gleason. Wanted to pass that along, so maybe you can avoid that. If you see any other traffic updates as far as, like, accidents, slowdowns, things like that, hit me up. Let me know, 239-498-1019. I'll make sure to pass it along.
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0: Well, it's a little different today. It's not necessarily the Almost Impossible Question. It's the What is this Halloween Horror Sound? And up for grabs a pair of tickets to Universal Orlando Halloween Horror Nights, which is always so much fun and super scary, but in a fun way, right? So I'd love for you to go. Are you ready to guess today's sound? If you think you know the answer, text it in, 239-498-1019, and let me play it for you. I know, it went by so fast. Okay, one more time. There you go. What is today's Halloween horror sound? I know, I'm terrible at that. I shouldn't even try it. So 239-498-1019, Universal Orlando Halloween Horror Night tickets up for grabs. Love for you to go. And by the way, kicks off a week from today. Yeah, select nights you'll be able to enjoy it. August 28th through November 1st. One more time, this creepy Halloween horror sound is. All right. Good luck. It's Gator Country 101.9.

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1: Oh, it's not a question today. It's this sound. Yeah, what is the Halloween horror sound? And I love that Scott leaves me when we have to do this and knowing that I'm the world's biggest chicken. Especially when it comes to scary movies and sounds and all those fun things. But yeah, this is the Halloween horror sound that I need to know the answer to. A lot of great guesses actually coming in. The clickers from The Last of Us. I read, let's see here, clicks from train tracks, chainsaw starting, all kinds of guesses. But yes, a lot of you did get it correct. We did get a winner on the phone, though.
2: Hello.
1: Hey, is this Andrea?
2: This is Andrea.
1: Hey, Andrea, it's Mel from Gator Country. How are ya?
2: Oh, my God.
1: Wait, what's so funny? What's so funny?
2: Oh, my God. I think I know why you're calling.
1: Oh, okay. Well, I was calling to see if you knew what that Halloween horror sound was.
2: That would be Friday the 13th, Jason.
1: Yeah. And here's a little fun fact for you. Harry Manfredini, how do you say his name? Manfredini. I don't know. It doesn't matter. Well, he came up with a mama for like syllables that sounded like kill mommy. Isn't that awful? That's
2: Oh my God.
1: It's horrible. I hate that he said that. Ah! Anyway.
2: Well, his mom is the one that actually, did she not kill him? She's the one, like, in the very first or second one that was, like, murdering everybody.
1: Yeah, I know there's a twist to it, but I'm a big old chicken, so I haven't watched any of those movies all the way through. Girl, I'm a big old chicken.
2: I would refuse to go in ponds because I was so afraid that he would come and grab my feet.
1: Right? There are definitely scary moments in the movies that, like, they stick with you. That's why I don't make him all the way through. I'm like, nope, I'm out.
2: Yep.
1: Well, I hope you can make it all the way through all the haunted houses at Universal Orlando.
2: My God. I have two older boys. They're 28 and 24, and they're going to be ecstatic.
1: Oh, my gosh. Like, you guys are going to have the best time. Yeah, for sure.
2: I'm super excited. Thank you so much.
1: You are so welcome. Have so much fun at Halloween Horror Nights. Oh, man, it is going to be scary, too. And guess what? We're not done. We have more tickets next week, too. So maybe we'll keep this Halloween horror sound going for next week because, yeah, all next week we'll have more tickets to get you there because it officially kicks off on Friday, a week from today, and runs all the way through November 1st, Halloween Horror Nights does. So it's going to be a good time. It's Gator Country 101.9. Got What's Trending coming up in 10 minutes. Hang on.
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start what's trending, I got a text message from Jenna Futch. She says, can you please wish my son TJ a happy 10th birthday? Aw, happy birthday, TJ. You're in great company because it's my sister's 40th birthday today. Welcome to your 40s, girl. So, yes, happy birthday to both of you. And TJ, I hope you have a great day. I also want to throw in one more. This is the type of energy and vibe we need to be giving out all the time. Melissa sent a text in. Said, doing a great job on this Friday solo. That was the best phone call. She was so excited. Best person to win the Halloween Horror Nights. Almost impossible question. That's what Melissa is referring to. She says, best person to get it so that it's awesome. That's the kind of day that I like and sound I like to hear, really brighten up my day. Aw, that's so awesome. Thank you so much, Melissa. That's definitely the vibe we need to be giving out is enjoying somebody else's joy, right? I love that. All right, getting into what's trending. If you watch Prime Video, it's renewed its drama series Sterling Point for a second season. I saw this. I keep seeing like promos for it. I haven't watched it yet. It must be pretty good. So a second season is coming back. I know it's pretty popular when it comes to Prime Video. Prince Harry, Duchess, and Duchess Meghan Markle, they're going to move back to the UK. I guess that's going to happen this month, and it's kind of a big deal because they think the reason why that they're moving back is because of King Charles's cancer diagnosis. So hopefully he's on the mend there. And maybe you've seen the video. It's gone viral. There was a 16-year-old girl who stormed a middle school football field. This happened in Tennessee, and she tackled a player. Like, while the game was going on, she charged the field, tackled him, shoved him down, and then when he got up, she shoved him down again. Unfortunately, she was arrested, and she is no longer allowed to attend any of the Franklin County school system properties. Like, she's not permitted. She's not allowed to step foot on any of their properties. And she was also barred from the Cornsville games for 1 year. Her parents, I guess, were at the game. So they were like, come on, honey, let's take you home. He must have done something to make her mad because she's like, oh, yeah, I'll show you. If you haven't seen the video, it's kind of intense. And speaking of football, yes, it is another weekend of preseason games. I know my husband doesn't care if it's preseason or not. He's like, football's back on TV. Jets and Steelers are matching up tonight. Panthers and Jaguars tonight as well. Packers and Broncos. Let's see here. I'm just kind of going through the list of NFL games. Yeah, that's basically for tonight. There's a whole bunch going on tomorrow and, of course, on Sunday, too. And then high school football is happening tonight as well. So if you want to check out a high school game, you've got the Fort Myers Green Wave and the Charlotte Tarpons. You've got East Lee County and Gateway, Cypress Lake and Dunbar, Port Charlotte and Cape, Riverdale and Estero, Laley and Gulf Coast, just to name a few of the high school games that are taking place tonight. And that's basically what's trending right here with Gator Country 101.9.

0: I like it when everybody's nice. Ain't got time for no mean people, especially on a Friday. Good morning. It's Mel. It's Gator Country 101.9. You know what's coming up soon is Labor Day. Wait, when is that? Oh, 2 weeks. Holy moly. Okay. Labor Day. Man, that's coming up really quick, isn't it? We got some Labor Day fun for you. It's called Bash on the Bay. You're going to hear us talking about it a lot because we're pretty excited. If you love going to Fort Myers Beach, which we do, and it's exciting, they are kicking off the rebuilding of the pier today. Yeah, the big ribbon cutting ceremony is happening at 10 o'clock this morning, which is such great, great news. But Bash on the Bay is taking place on Saturday, September 5th, all the way through Labor Day, which is Monday, September 7th. So it's a three-day festival, and it's at the Matanzas Inn on the bay on Fort Myers Beach. So I'm talking festival. So that means a lot of food. That means live music. The Ben Allen Band is going to be there. That's one of the performers. They're having kayak races and a kids fishing tournament and arts and craft vendors and paddleboard races. Anyway, it's going to be a good time. And if you're working on your Labor Day plans, make this part of it. In fact, you can get all the details about what's going on what days, just by going to our website, GatorCountry1019.com. Luke Bryan concert tickets, got those coming up for you very soon, actually, around 8:20. Going to play Catch a Riff of This, give you a chance to score yourself some tickets to see Luke Bryan. When is he coming to Tampa? September 10th. And you can score yourself a pair of tickets right here from the station that always gets you closest to your favorite country stars. 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

0: good morning to you. Happy Friday. This is going to be a train question, but have you had breakfast yet? Apparently, there's a new study that has to do with not so much what you've eaten for breakfast, but at what time you eat breakfast. I guess that can affect, like, how long you live. I know this sounds like such a morbid study. And kind of interesting, too, because typically when it comes to eating, most of us are, you know, it's like, oh, it's what we're eating. It's what we're putting in our bodies. And it's, you know, make it's going to live longer and healthier lives. Well, not necessarily the case. I mean, yes. It is important, you know, healthy foods, eating healthy foods and taking care of yourself. But according to scientists, it's also what time you eat that affects your longevity. And apparently, if you are eating meals after noon, so if like maybe, I don't want to say fasting, but, you know, just one of those people that, you know, maybe sleep later. So your day starts a little bit later. But if you start eating meals after noon, you actually have a 29% higher risk of death than those compared to, you know, those eating between 7 and 8 a.m. I know, kind of an interesting study. I'm not really a breakfast eater, and neither are my kids. I know it's not a good thing now, but I typically don't eat. My first meal of the day isn't until about 11 o'clock. That's when I first, like, take my first bite of something. Other than that, it's like coffee and water. Which probably coming out next week is going to be a study that's like, no, don't drink coffee and water first thing in the morning. Anyway, figured I'd pass that along. So if you haven't had breakfast yet, maybe you should. That's all. Got your Luke Bryan concert tickets coming up just a few minutes away. Going to play Catch a Riff of This. Want to wish Lisa Farmer a happy 44th anniversary. Wow, that's 44 years married. Congrats to both of you. That's a lot of work. And you guys definitely put in the work for it. So Luke Bryan concert tickets coming up. Hang on, it's Gator Country.
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1: 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So, pretty simple contest. I play a riff of a song, and you just have to tell me the name of such song. I'm going to make it a little easier today because these tickets that I have for you are to see Luke Bryan, his Word on the Street tour, Mid-Florida Amp. In Tampa, September 10th. So I took a Luke Bryan song. So there you go. I already gave you half the answer. You just have to tell me what what Luke Bryan song this is. And it sounds like this. There you go. Yeah, that's the riff. What Luke Bryan song is that? Up for grabs, a pair of tickets to see him September 10th. I know it's going to be a great show. He always puts on a great show. Singing and dancing. I'm like, you feel like, you know, you've exercised for like 4 hours straight when you leave a Luke Bryan song. Our Luke Bryan concert, rather. So, yeah, tell me the name of that riff of this Luke Bryan song. 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
2: Yes, pretty easy game. I play a riff of a song, and then you have to text in artist and title, but I kind of gave you half the answer because it's a Luke Bryan song, because I got Luke Bryan concert tickets up for grabs. So without further ado, here is today's riff.
3: Hello?
2: Hey, is this Steve?
3: Speaking.
2: Hey, Steve, it's Mel from Gator Country. How's it going?
3: Hey, Mel, how are you?
2: I'm doing good. You played my Catch a Riff of This. What Luke Bryan song is that?
3: That is, what did I say it was?
2: You texted me.
3: Someone Else Calling You, Baby.
2: You got it. Woohoo! Nice job. Apparently, you do know you're Luke Bryan, so you scored yourself a pair of tickets. You're going to go see him September 10th in Tampa.
3: Oh, wow. That's awesome.
2: Yeah. Do me a favor, Steve. 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

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She hits her knees and bows her head.

0: it feels good. It's Friday, doesn't it? You got big weekend plans. I know we're supposed to get like some rain, but if you are going to be heading to the beach, you're going to see a little something extra. Yes, they're starting to work on the Fort Myers Beach Pier. It has officially been approved, so they're going to start building it again. Yay! I know they've been dealing with like trying to get funding and permits and all that stuff to rebuild the Fort Myers Beach Pier, but I'm glad to hear that it's finally happening. So we'll start to see a lot of construction around the area too, which, you know what, it's going to take some time. It's going to be annoying at times, but that's okay. That's okay. We're getting our pier back, which is great news. Speaking of the beach, we're going to have some fun Labor Day weekend. I know that's just 2 weeks away, and if you're anything like me, I'm a planner. I like to plan ahead, so Labor Day weekend is definitely something that I plan for. You can join us Saturday through Monday. We're going to be at the Matanzas Inn on the bayside of Fort Myers Beach. There is a 3-day outdoor festival that's going on, and it is going to be a lot of fun. A lot of live music. The Ben Allen Band is one of the performers, so we're excited to welcome them to the stage. A lot of food. They're going to have a kids fishing tournament, which is going to be a lot of fun. Kayak races, paddleboard races, arts and craft vendors. There's even going to be like a boat show down there too. But get all the details, the times of the events. You can find all that information on our website at GatorCountry1019.com. Just know that we'll be out there having a good time with you as well. Going to kick off a commercial-free 20 in a row. Got that coming up in about 20 minutes. Still time to get your text in the hat to be today's random Rib City texter. 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You can shoot me a text to 239-498-1019. 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
1: Well, happy Friday. 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I mean, what else are you going to do this weekend? 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So make it out there. Go there. Make it a priority to go. It's right on Bayshore Road. You can't miss it. It's super cute inside, too. It's decorated really, really cute. Like, it's a whole Alice in Wonderland theme if you've never been, and they have amazing ice cream. But the best part about trying our Mel and Scott's Gator Caffeinator coffee ice cream is a dollar from every scoop goes to the Golisano Children's Hospital. I know. Isn't that wonderful? Jeff, the owner of Wonderland Cookie Dough and Ice Cream. I know. Such a giver. Loves to give back to the community. So, yeah. Make it a point. Stop there this weekend. Buy ice cream for the whole family, right? I got to give away my random Rib City texter and a gift card, and that is Richard Thomas. He sent me a text that said, my coworker and I enjoy listening every morning. Thank you. No, thank you, Richard. Appreciate that. Maybe you guys should enjoy lunch together, too. So, yeah, congrats. You just won yourself a random Rib City a gift card. Thirsty Thursday was yesterday, so make sure to remember that. That happens at Rib City, 99-cent ice-cold beers with the purchase of any entree. Mention you heard this on Gator Country and get a free Rib City. Wow, koozie. Going to kick off a commercial-free 20 in a row right here. It's coming up next on Gator Country.
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Trying to survive the morning commute in Southwest Florida? Hey, we get it. That's why we have morning survival specialists. Mel and Scott in the morning on Gator Country 101.9. 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

day, Potts Farm was a place to go. Load a truck up, hit the dirt road. 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Jack and Jim were a few good men. 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Better watch out for the boys in blue. And all this small town, he said, she said. Ain't it funny how rumors spread? Like I know something y'all don't know. Man, that talk is getting old. You better mind your business, man. Watch your mouth. Before I have to knock that loud mouth out. I'm tired of talking, man. Y'all ain't listening. Them old dirt.

You're not speeding right now, are you? In fact, most of us, yeah, we think speeding is just normal. A lot of us ignore the posted speed limit signs. In fact, many drivers consider driving 10 miles over the limit just fine. At least that's according to a new AAA study. I'm so guilty of that. I need to be better. I'm Mel Linskater Country.

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Okay, do you like to be scared? Like, not just scary movies, but like scary haunted walks. You know, things you might see at Universal Orlando Halloween Horror Nights. A week from tonight, it officially kicks off. And we've got more tickets for you to win all next week right here with Gator Country 101.9.

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mean, we're supposed to see some more rain today, but yeah, it's still going to be hot because, well, we're Southwest Florida. And it's August. I know. 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I totally get it. But no, heck no. 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Even John Party agrees. 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

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Are you able to make any donations like blankets, first aid kits, flashlights, batteries, toiletries, even pet food, baby diapers, adult diapers, anything like that? Because the city of Fort Myers is actually accepting donations now through August 26th to help send some relief to Columbia. 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If you have donations, drop them off at any of the 8 Fort Myers fire departments. I'm Mel, Skater Country.

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Okay, thank God I haven't been called polyester. Not that I knew what that was until just a minute ago, but it's no longer cringe. 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

Oh my goodness. So Dudley, my golden Bernedoodle, is becoming quite high maintenance. I know. He's been having some tummy problems, and I will tell you what I had to resort to doing. Give me about 15 minutes. It's coming up on Gator Country 101.9.

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know I'm not the only one who spoils my fur baby, Dudley. He's a golden Bernedoodle, and he can be a bit high maintenance. In fact, I'm trying to keep him from having another pancreatitis attack, which if that's ever happened to your dog, you know it's painful. Poor babies, they don't feel good. But now, because of all the research that I've been doing, I have to make his own food. This dog eats better than I do. No, Skater Country.

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0: 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It's noon and time for Melanie's Dip It in Ranch. Your chance to win your way into another great show at the Ranch Concert Hall and Saloon.
1: Yeah, it's happening September 11th with Jacob Hackworth. 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

All right, move over, FOMO. Here comes FOBO. Yeah, don't be that friend. That's FOBO this weekend. That's like one of my biggest pet peeves when it comes to people. FOBO is the fear of a better option. Experts call it analysis paralysis. I call it being noncommittal and frankly rude. Like, you know, don't have a fear of making up your mind, you know? I'm Mel.

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I'm ready to go to another Kenny Chesney concert. He does have a new album coming out next month, the end of the month, like September 25th, I think. So maybe he'll announce another summer concert tour for next year, because I'll be the first in line to buy tickets. I can tell you that. It's Gator Country.

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thank goodness. Now blueberries? We can't have blueberries, lettuce, or jalapenos? My gosh. What is going on with our food lately? Yeah, I guess the FDA upgraded the frozen blueberries and mixed berries from GreenWise to a class one risk classification. And yeah, they were sold here in Florida at Publix's. It's Gator Country.

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2: I knew I'd see her around. 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

my goodness, I'm having a serious craving right now for some coffee ice cream, but not just any coffee ice cream. I want the Melon Sky Gator Caffeinator coffee ice cream from Wonderland Cookie Dough and Ice Cream in North Fort Myers. Oh, it's so good. You got to get some this weekend. It's right there on Bayshore Road in North Fort Myers, and a dollar from every scoop goes to Calosano Children's Hospital. I think I might make mine into a milkshake, actually. Oh.

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Well, fiance now. And oh my goodness, if you haven't seen a picture of the ring, thing's probably like 15, 20 carats. No lie. It's huge. It's Gator Country.

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I like the sound of that. 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

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It's going to be a lot closer for me. But yeah, it's supposed to be off of Colonial, right there between Metro and Plantation. If you've driven in that area, you've seen them working on it. And it's supposed to be a lot bigger store, too, like 20,000 square feet. I don't care necessarily how big the store is. I want it to be a nice big parking lot. I'm Mel in Skater Country. I woke up.

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Like Lee County Sheriff's Office said they cited 686 drivers, and we're just finishing up the second week of school. 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

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Happy Friday. Getting ready for the weekend. And watch out because some of those afternoon showers are going to be coming in strong here around Southwest Florida. Here's Luke Combs on Gator Country.

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I can't believe this week's already gone by so fast. 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

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I'm Randy Savage hanging out with you. Ella Langley and Morgan Wallen been topping the country charts for a couple of months now, and here they are together with their latest I Can't Love You Anymore. 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